extensive research. We asked, is this a great song? She's got the moves. She's got the moves. She's got the moves. What in the world can make a brown-eyed girl someday? Everybody said, yep, meeting a jerk. Wow FM. Just great songs.

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10: This is Wow Weather.
11: Clear tonight, low around 10 degrees. Cloudy tomorrow, high 24. Showers Wednesday with a high of 22.

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7: Clear tonight, low around 10 degrees. Cloudy tomorrow, high 24. Showers Wednesday with a high of 22.
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0: teleporter won't be launching the fugitive experiment Monday morning. I will. I know what you're expecting. Clues, a disguise, another little hunt. That isn't what's coming. At 8 a.m., I'm turning Peterborough against itself. Coworkers, friends, families, strangers. Everybody lies. Everybody suspects. And one of them is worth $10,000.
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12: Clear tonight, low around 10 degrees. Cloudy tomorrow, high 24. Showers Wednesday with a high of 22.

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12: Clear tonight, low around 10 degrees. Cloudy tomorrow, high 24. Showers Wednesday with a high of 22.
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3: 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I'm Mark Hansen. 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

0: Michelle Porter won't be launching the Fugitive Experiment Monday morning. I will. I know what you're expecting. Clues, a disguise, another little hunt. That isn't what's coming. At 8 a.m., I'm turning Peterborough against itself. Coworkers, friends, families, strangers. Everybody lies. Everybody suspects. And one of them is worth $10,000.
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4: Fog this morning. We'll see clouds later on today and a high around 24 degrees. Overcast tonight, low 14. Showers tomorrow, high 22. And a mix of sun and cloud on Thursday with a high of 21.
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0: Bill Porter won't be launching the fugitive experiment Monday morning. I will. I know what you're expecting. Clues, a disguise, another little hunt. That isn't what's coming. At 8 a.m., I'm turning Peterborough against itself. Coworkers, friends, families, strangers. Everybody lies. Everybody suspects. And one of them is worth $10,000.
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3: Fog this morning. We'll see clouds later on today in a high around 24 degrees. Overcast tonight, low 14. Showers tomorrow, high 22. And a mix of sun and cloud on Thursday with a high of 21.

0: 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And the hunt, it may have already started. This Monday morning at exactly 8 with Bill Porter, we blow up the old game and unleash the most shocking launch in fugitive history. $10,000. 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
4: The Big Brothers Big Sisters of Peterborough Big Swings for Big Futures Golf Tournament is coming up on Saturday, September 26th at 10:30. I'm Mark Hansen. 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

0: Bill Porter won't be launching the fugitive experiment Monday morning. I will. I know what you're expecting. Clues, a disguise, another little hunt. That isn't what's coming. At 8 a.m., I'm turning Peterborough against itself. Coworkers, friends, families, strangers. Everybody lies. Everybody suspects. And one of them is worth $10,000.
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0: Look up. 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
6: Fog this morning. We'll see clouds later on today and a high around 24 degrees. Overcast tonight, low 14. Showers tomorrow, high 22. And a mix of sun and cloud on Thursday with a high of 21.

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0: 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One ordinary person. 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

0: Bill Porter won't be launching the fugitive experiment Monday morning. I will. I know what you're expecting. Clues, a disguise, another little hunt. That isn't what's coming. At 8 a.m., I'm turning Peterborough against itself. Coworkers, friends, families, strangers. Everybody lies. Everybody suspects. And one of them is worth $10,000.
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0: Look up. 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
3: Fog this morning. We'll see clouds later on today and a high around 24 degrees. Overcast tonight, low 14. Showers tomorrow, high 22. And a mix of sun and cloud on Thursday with a high of 21.
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0: Bill Porter won't be launching the fugitive experiment Monday morning. I will. I know what you're expecting. Clues, a disguise, another little hunt. That isn't what's coming. At 8 a.m., I'm turning Peterborough against itself. Coworkers, friends, families, strangers. Everybody lies. Everybody suspects. And one of them is worth $10,000.
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0: Look up. 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
7: Fog this morning. We'll see clouds later on today and a high around 24 degrees. Overcast tonight, low 14. Showers tomorrow, high 22. And a mix of sun and cloud on Thursday with a high of 21.
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0: forget everything you know about the fugitive. The rules you remember, useless. 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And the hunt, it may have already started. This Monday morning at exactly 8 with Bill Porter, we blow up the old game and unleash the most shocking launch in fugitive history. $10,000. One ordinary person. 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
5: 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I'm Mark Hansen. 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

0: Bill Porter won't be launching the fugitive experiment Monday morning. I will. I know what you're expecting. Clues, a disguise, another little hunt. That isn't what's coming. At 8 a.m., I'm turning Peterborough against itself. Coworkers, friends, families, strangers. Everybody lies. Everybody suspects. And one of them is worth $10,000.
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4: Fog this morning. We'll see clouds later on today and a high around 24 degrees. Overcast tonight, low 14. Showers tomorrow, high 22. And a mix of sun and cloud on Thursday with a high of 21.

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6: 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I'm Mark Hansen. 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
1: Good morning, mainly sunny today. High of 24, will feel like 27 with Humidex. I'm Richard Evans. Here's what's happening in Peterborough. With the kids going back to class, Peterborough police are reminding residents that electric kick scooters are not currently allowed on public roads, sidewalks, or trails in Peterborough, Cavan, Monaghan, or Lakefield. Ontario has a pilot project allowing municipalities to legalize their use through local bylaws, but none of the three communities has opted in. Police say riders caught using them in prohibited locations could face fines or court summons, although warnings and education may be used depending on the circumstances. Staying on the road, a new CAA survey suggests dangerous driving and congestion remain major concerns around Ontario schools. Around 84% of respondents said they witnessed at least one dangerous driving behavior in their child's school zone. PTBOtoday.ca spoke with Manager Community Relations Tracy Marshall.
2: So speeding is a big one, double parking, stopping in undesignated areas, and then blocking school bus zones. So those are the four top ones that that parents are seeing.
1: CAA is encouraging families to leave a few minutes earlier, follow designated drop-off procedures, or consider parking nearby and walking the final block. A long-time Peterborough restaurant has closed its doors after nearly 25 years in business. Daisy Chinese Restaurant announced on social media that it's officially ceased operations on September 1st. The restaurant has been serving the community since October 2001. In its farewell message, the business said a long break and change of pace were greatly needed and thanked customers for their kindness and support throughout the years. And things are back to normal at the Peterborough Transit Terminal following the completion of a public art project. The city says installation work at the Simcoe Street Terminal is now finished, meaning all bus bays have reopened. Peterborough Transit buses have also returned to their regular pickup and drop-off locations. In sports, the Petes grabbed a 4-2 win against Ottawa back on Saturday. In tennis news, Canada's Gabriela Dabrowski and Brazilian partner Luiza Stefani advanced to the quarterfinals in women's doubles action at the U.S. Open Monday after straight sets win. In the CFL, the traditional Labor Day Monday game saw Toronto down Hamilton 37-22 and Edmonton beat Calgary 38-28. In baseball, the Jays fell 6-5 to Oakland on Monday. Cleveland also lost, so Toronto was still a full game out with the wild card race. Elsewhere, Detroit slipped by Minnesota 5-4. I'm Richard Evans with the news that keeps you connected to where you live. Peterborough's three-day weather next.
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1: Increasing cloudiness today. Fog patches dissipating this morning. A high of 24 will feel like 28 with the Humidex. For tonight, overcast, a low of 14. For Wednesday, showers and a high of 22. And for Thursday, a mix of sun and cloud with a 30% chance of showers and a high of 21.
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It's Bill Porter in Wow Mornings, your Tuesday that feels like a Monday. Hope you had an awesome Labor Day long weekend. It is the 8th of September already. Jordan Mercier will join me next. We're keeping our eye on it here on Wow FM with Bare Naked

0: Back at it on a Tuesday morning, feeling like a Monday. It's Bill and Jordan. Wow mornings, just great songs. Jordan, hope you had an awesome long weekend. Good to see you.
1: Good to see you too, Bill. How are you?
0: I'm good. You know, it's that time of year where routines are changing. Back to school is the big topic. There's lots happening. September is always such a busy month, and we are keeping our eye on it for you this morning.
1: Now, I don't know if I'm speaking out of school here, but I would suggest that you and I neither pretend to be the most fashionable people.
0: No.
1: That's fair? Okay.
0: Absolutely.
1: So one of the biggest things that I've noticed when doing back-to-school shopping and really in the first week of school is, you know, one trend that has me pretty excited, and that's the fact that according to Teen Vogue, baggy is back in.
0: No way.
1: Baggy jeans, oversized hoodies, loose-fitting pants, relaxed silhouettes, those are officially back in among the biggest trends for kids and teens this fall. Comfort is winning, and that reminds me more of our glory days, Bill, when everything was two sizes too big.
0: Absolutely. That's when Randy River was my favorite store.
1: Randy River, yeah.
0: No, seriously. I remember they had the jeans. Like, I want to say the legs of the jeans were almost the same size as the waist of the jeans. And we all used to wear those. And, you know, you look back at pictures, not that we looked sloppy, but you look back at pictures and, I mean, we were definitely comfortable. There's no question about that.
1: Oh, yeah. It was very common for somebody to wear really baggy, even like track pants, right? Like Echo or like that kind of style.
0: Absolutely. You know, Jordan, we say it all the time. All things old are new again, right? This recycle of trends and fads and what's popular and what people like. It's crazy how it just, you know, disappears and then seems to come back a certain number of years later. And I think this is great. Comfort should be key, especially when you're stuck sitting in a classroom for X number of hours a day.
1: Yeah, there's no doubt about it. So good. Get the jeans rolling here.
0: Bring on

0: Wow Mornings with Bill Porter, 96.7 Wow FM. Here's what's happening in Peterborough.
1: Good morning. It's Felicia here with what's coming up over the next 48 hours. It's everything you need to know. On Tuesday, head to Elmhurst Resort for Tuned Up Tuesdays, a summer music series on the boardwalk overlooking Rice Lake. 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And on Wednesday, discover the art of making natural inks at the free natural ink workshop from 10 a.m. to noon. Collect materials from the Trent Vegetable Gardens, learn how to make your own inks at home, and experiment with colorful natural inks made from plants growing throughout the gardens. In local sports, the Peterborough Petes will be back in action against the Niagara Ice Dogs on Saturday at the Miskin Law Community Complex, with the game time still to be determined. You can get all the details on these events and more at ptbotoday.ca. Just click the 48. In the newsroom, I'm Felicia Massey, and that's what's happening around town. Peterborough's three-day weather, next.
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11: Increasing cloudiness today. Fog patches dissipating this morning. A high of 24 will feel like 28 with the humidex. For tonight, overcast, a low of 14. For Wednesday, showers and a high of 22. And for Thursday, a mix of sun and cloud with a 30% chance of showers and a high of 21.

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Hey, did you enjoy our WOW Factor long weekend? I worked on Sunday afternoon for a few hours and yesterday morning as well. And I tell you, it didn't even feel like work with all the great songs. Hope you had a great long weekend. It's been

Somebody didn't pay the hydro bill again. Wow FM and Platinum Blonde standing in the dark, or maybe it was for dramatic effect. It's Bill Porter. Good morning. Your Tuesday that feels like a Monday. You feel like summer's over now that the Labor Day weekend has come and gone? Certainly didn't feel like it this weekend, right? The weather was nice. A little cooler at night, but that's all right. I don't mind it. You can crack the windows open, get some fresh air going. Nothing wrong with that. But yeah, back to school in full swing. Maybe your routine has already changed a little bit, and this week will probably bring on more routine changes. Maybe it's a different way to work. Maybe it's leaving at a different time because traffic patterns are a little bit different. School buses, of course, are back out on the roads. Make sure to take great care around school buses. Kids are really excited this time of year, and their routine is different as well. And I think kids have an even harder time adjusting than adults do when it comes to new routines. So definitely pay attention and don't forget to look for those flashing lights and stop sign, etc. on the school buses and give yourself a little bit of extra time and take a little bit of extra care. Certainly an exciting time of year for many parents and students alike. And like I said, our routines sort of start changing this time of year, right? For the next, what, like 7 months or so. So good luck. And we've got a short work week on top of that. So you've got to jam, you know, 4-5 days worth of work into the 4 days that we have coming our way this week. So, yeah, good luck. Here to support you, that is for sure. Just great songs. Well, mornings and the Archies. Here's Sugar.

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1: It is back for its ninth year. 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
2: 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It's a lot of fun. It's not a sit-down event. We really encourage people to get up.
1: 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In the newsroom, I'm Jordan Mercier. Peterborough's three-day weather, next.
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18: Increasing cloudiness today. Fog patches dissipating this morning. A high of 24 will feel like 28 with the Humidex. For tonight, overcast, a low of 14. For Wednesday, showers and a high of 22. And for Thursday, a mix of sun and cloud with a 30% chance of showers and a high of 21.

Lionel Richie, Wow FM all night long. It's Bill Porter. Good morning. Lionel back up on his feet after having to head to the hospital after a recent concert. Yeah, he's doing better, and they're talking about getting these shows back and going, so that's great news. Hopefully it's not some sort of more major underlying health issue or condition that we're not being told about, but from what I've heard, all things are good in Lionel's world. He can keep that party going all night long once again. It's Bill Porter. After today's 1 versus 100 question, we will be doing a draw for $100 in free groceries. So if you've got a correct answer over the last week or so that we've been working our way towards 100 correct answers, keep an ear out. Find out. Keep your phone handy, too, because I'll shoot you a text, of course, let you know that you're our winner after we do that draw. But without any further ado, as we wake our brains up on this Tuesday that feels like a Monday, here is your 1 versus 100 question. We were talking about driving earlier. People take different routes this time of year. You got to leave yourself a little bit more time as well because of school buses and different traffic patterns and stuff like that. So here is your question. 24% of people say this contributes to road rage. What is it? 24% of people say this contributes to road rage. 833-649-6936. 833-OH-WOW-FM. Shoot me your guess. Bit of a tough question to start into our work week, if we're being honest, isn't it? So I'll tell you what, I've got a clue, as always, coming up for you just after 7 o'clock. Stick around for that. In the meantime, feel free to guess away. Pretty Lady, Lighthouse.

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1: Good morning. Mainly sunny today. A high of 24 will feel like 27 with the Humidex. I'm Richard Evans. Here's what's happening in Peterborough. CAA is asking Ontario families to make safer school zones a priority this school year. New research found 63% of parents surveyed don't consider their child's school zone very safe, while 84% have witnessed dangerous driving behavior. PTBOtoday.ca spoke with Manager Community Relations Tracy Marshall.
2: If you're driving to school, slow down. It's that simple. Put away distractions. Follow your school's drop-off procedures. They're there for a reason, to help with efficiency and safety. And really pay attention to school buses. They'll be back out in full force.
1: Additionally, Marshall says pedestrians are encouraged to follow their school's designated drop-off and pick-up procedures, even when lines are long. As students return to class, Ontario Provincial Police are reminding parents to be cautious about what they share online. While those first day pictures are a tradition, oversharing can put kids at risk. Police say to avoid showing school names, logos, bus numbers, or even street signs in the background. Personal details like a child's name, age, or grade should also be left out. For more on the story, visit our website. Don't be alarmed if your tap water looks a little different in the coming weeks. The city of Peterborough begins routine water main flushing September 14th, with work continuing through November 20th. Flushing takes place weekdays between 7:30 a.m. and 4:30 p.m. and helps remove sediment and build up from the water system. After nearly a quarter century of serving local customers, Daisy Chinese Restaurant has closed. The Peterborough restaurant announced that it ceased operations as of September 1st, after being in business since October 2001. In a message posted to social media, the restaurant said those behind the business are ready for a long break and a change of pace. In sports, the Petes grabbed a 4-2 win against Ottawa on Saturday. In tennis news, Canada's Gabriela Dabrowski and Brazilian partner Luiza Stefani advanced to the quarterfinals in women's doubles action at the U.S. Open Monday. In the CFL Labor Day Monday games, Toronto downed Hamilton 37-22 and Edmonton beat Calgary 38-28. In baseball, the Jays fell 6-5 to Oakland on Monday. Cleveland also lost, so Toronto is still one full game out of the wild card race. I'm Richard Evans with the news that keeps you connected to where you live. Peterborough's three-day weather next.
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1: Increasing cloudiness today. Fog patches dissipating this morning. A high of 24 will feel like 28 with the Humidex. For tonight, overcast, a low of 14. For Wednesday, showers and a high of 22. And for Thursday, a mix of sun and cloud with a 30% chance of showers and a high of 21.
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great songs here on Wow Mornings with Bill Porter. You know, hearing that makes me think of my childhood and the Anne Murray version of that song. Right? She did a great cover of Daydream Believer. And I'm pretty sure we wore out that album on the turntable back in the early 80s when I was growing up. Here is your 1 versus 100 clue for this morning. The question first, 24% of people say this contributes to road rage. What is it? 24% of people say this contributes to road rage. I will give you a clue. Coffee. That is your clue. Coffee. All right. Text your guess in 833-649-6936. 833-OH-WOW-FM. The answer coming up just before 8 o'clock. And don't forget, we're giving away $100 in free groceries this morning, too. So good luck to you. I Just Died in Your Arms Tonight, Cutting Crew, is on WOW FM.

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1: Good morning, it's Felicia here with what's coming up over the next 48 hours. It's everything you need to know. On Tuesday, make your way to Elmhurst Resort for Tuned Up Tuesdays, a summer music series taking place on the boardwalk overlooking Rice Lake. 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In local sports, the Peterborough Petes will be back in action against the Niagara Ice Dogs on Saturday at the Miskin Law Community Complex, with the game time still to be determined. You can get all the details on these events and more at ptbotoday.ca. Just click the 48. In the newsroom, I'm Felicia Massey, and that's what's happening around town. Peterborough's three-day weather, next.
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12: Increasing cloudiness today. Fog patches dissipating this morning. A high of 24 will feel like 28 with the Humidex. For tonight, overcast, a low of 14. For Wednesday, showers and a high of 22. And for Thursday, a mix of sun and cloud with a 30% chance of showers and a high of 21.
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Wow FM for your Tuesday that feels like a Monday. And Bill Porter, too. We are putting Jordan Mercier in the hot seat coming up. Myth or truth involving back to school and chewing gum. And the word El Nino is being floated around as far as our winter forecast goes. We'll talk more about that a little later as well. Romantic traffic, spoons now on Wow.

0: Just great songs as we get you up and at it after your Labor Day long weekend. It's Bill Porter here on WOW Mornings along with Jordan Mercier. And Jordan, obviously we're talking lots of back to school stuff right now. Tis the season. Kids heading back, parents maybe quietly celebrating somewhere that kids are heading back. And I've got a school-related myth or truth for you this morning. All right, here it is. Students learn better when they chew gum. Myth or truth?
1: I'm going to say true because whether or not it's just something that messes with my brain, I feel like I am constantly chewing gum or eating apples or something like something about that helps like stimulate my mind. And it could be completely just made up, but it feels like there might be some truth to that.
0: Now, Jordan, I don't want to persuade you to change your answer, but I'm thinking, you know, I would have graduated with honors and minty fresh breath if gum made people smarter. You know, the smartest kids in my class, they always had a pencil or a calculator, not a pack of gum. But it is absolutely true. You are right this morning. Nice way to start off the short work week. Yeah, some studies have found that chewing gum may help with things like alertness, also concentration and memory during certain tasks, including those dreaded tests. It's not a magic academic superpower, but it can give you a small mental boost.
1: And as I said, like I've definitely done this, and I've done this with fruit and all that. Just something about it. It just helps you focus a little bit more. So I completely understand.
0: I guarantee you, if a custodian is listening to this right now this morning, they are cursing our names right now. There's nothing. Gum and children and schools do not go well together, but real back-to-school supply lists, if you've made yours, you know, notebooks, pencils, calculators, and a little spearmint for science.
1: Chewing the Trident all over again.
0: Juicy fruit. It's gonna move ya. It's Myth or Truth here on WOW Mornings. Just great songs for your Tuesday.

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1: 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In the newsroom, I'm Jordan Mercier. Peterborough's three-day weather, next.
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15: Mainly sunny today, a high of 24, feeling like 27 with the Humidex. For tonight, partly cloudy, becoming cloudy near midnight, a low of 17. For Wednesday, showers with a risk of thunderstorms, a high of 23, feeling like 30. And for Thursday, a mix of sun and cloud with a 30% chance of showers and a high of 21.
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16: Thank you so much for joining me this morning. It is Bill Porter, and some good news. If you absolutely do not want summer to end, it looks like Mother Nature may be giving us a bit of a break this winter. Climate experts saying there's a supercharged El Nino developing in the Pacific and could be one of the strongest on record. That, of course, means a milder winter for much of Canada. We'll definitely keep our eye on that for you. George, Aretha,

songs. Wow FM for your Tuesday. It's Bill Porter. Wow Mornings. I knew you were waiting. A leftover from our Wow Factor long weekend. Lots of those coming your way throughout the day today as we get set to tackle this four-day work week, back to school, all of that stuff. How about $100 in free groceries to replenish all the stuff you went through this past long weekend? We're going to do the draw coming up after 9 this morning. I want to make sure that everybody that is correct this morning with our question gets into that draw too. So I need a little bit of time. I'm just one guy, all right? Doing my best here. Let's see how we did with this morning's question, all right? 24% of people say this contributes to road rage. What is it? About a quarter of us say this contributes to road rage. First thing that came to mind for me, it drives me nuts, and we could spend all morning talking about this topic, I know, but it drives me nuts when somebody slams their brakes on and then puts on their signal. Like, signal first and then brake, please. And sure, once in a while, you know, we all do it once in a while, because you're trying to find something somewhere, you know, you're following directions, whatever, and then you realize, like, oh, it's right here, oh. But there's people that do this all the time. Right? Not just a one-off every now and then. Anyway, it's not the correct answer, but thank you for letting me get that off my chest this morning. Your hint was coffee. 24% of people say this contributes to road rage. Spilling something. Yeah. I mean, that's not so much another driver causing this. That's you causing this yourself, right? You get all fired up because you're, you know, on your way into work and now all of a sudden you got a big stain or something on your pants or your shirt or whatever. Yeah, I could understand that. Still, though, I think I'm surprised because I think it's other drivers that cause us road rage more than things that we do ourselves. Anyway, be careful this morning. Coffee can be dangerous, especially if it's steaming, piping hot coffee that you need to get yourself back into the swing of things after the long weekend and into all of the back to school stuff. So if you said spilling something, you're in our draw for $100 in free groceries. Of course, we had a ton of correct answers last week, too. And you're in if you had one of those. So good luck a little later on this morning. Everyone's a winner. Boots on.

Plus, Wow FM, just great songs for your Tuesday. It's Bill Porter. Hey, texting and walking. They're talking about outlawing it in Italy. Good idea or cash grab? We'll get deeper into this topic after 8 o'clock.

0: Good morning, mainly sunny today. A high of 24 will feel like 27 with Humidex. I'm Richard Evans. Here's what's happening in Peterborough. With the kids going back to class, Peterborough police are reminding residents that electric kick scooters are not currently allowed on public roads, sidewalks, or trails in Peterborough, Cavan, Monaghan, or Lakefield. Ontario has a pilot project allowing municipalities to legalize their use through local bylaws, but none of the three communities has opted in. Police say riders caught using them in prohibited locations could face fines or court summons, although warnings and education may be used depending on the circumstances. Staying on the road, a new CAA survey suggests dangerous driving and congestion remain major concerns around Ontario schools. Around 84% of respondents said they witnessed at least one dangerous driving behavior in their child's school zone. PTBOtoday.ca spoke with Manager Community Relations Tracy Marshall.
1: So speeding is a big one, double parking, stopping in undesignated areas, and then blocking school bus zones. So those are the four top ones that that parents are seeing.
0: CAA is encouraging families to leave a few minutes earlier, follow designated drop-off procedures, or consider parking nearby and walking the final block. A long-time Peterborough restaurant has closed its doors after nearly 25 years in business. Daisy Chinese Restaurant announced on social media that it's officially ceased operations on September 1st. The restaurant has been serving the community since October 2001. In its farewell message, the business said a long break and change of pace were greatly needed and thanked customers for their kindness and support throughout the years. And things are back to normal at the Peterborough Transit Terminal following the completion of a public art project. The city says installation work at the Simcoe Street Terminal is now finished, meaning all bus bays have reopened. Peterborough Transit buses have also returned to their regular pickup and drop-off locations. In sports, the Petes grabbed a 4-2 win against Ottawa back on Saturday. In tennis news, Canada's Gabriela Dabrowski and Brazilian partner Luiza Stefani advanced to the quarterfinals in women's doubles action at the U.S. Open Monday after straight sets win. In the CFL, the traditional Labor Day Monday game saw Toronto down Hamilton 37-22 and Edmonton beat Calgary 38-28. In baseball, the Jays fell 6-5 to Oakland on Monday. Cleveland also lost, so Toronto was still a full game out with the wild card race. Elsewhere, Detroit slipped by Minnesota 5-4. I'm Richard Evans with the news that keeps you connected to where you live. Peterborough's three-day weather next.
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0: Mainly sunny today, a high of 24, feeling like 27 with the Humidex. For tonight, partly cloudy, becoming cloudy near midnight, a low of 17. For Wednesday, showers with a risk of thunderstorms, a high of 23, feeling like 30. And for Thursday, a mix of sun and cloud with a 30% chance of showers and a high of 21. Right now, it's 11 degrees. Today's UV index is 3 or moderate. 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

Bill Porter, texting while walking. Places like a crosswalk. Should it be outlawed? They're talking about doing this in Italy. We'll talk more about it in a few. Plus, your nose may be confused soon, thanks to Febreze. More on that later. There's Prince on WOW FM.

Would Die For You. It's Prince on WOW Mornings. Just great songs as we get your Tuesday that feels like a Monday off the ground. More back to school fun. It's all happening this morning, isn't it? Absolutely. And, you know, we talk a lot about safety this time of year, bus safety and students that are maybe a little bit distracted, not paying attention. We need to pay extra attention. Have you ever had somebody walk in front of your vehicle? You know, maybe walked into a crosswalk or something like that when they shouldn't have because they were staring down at their phone. There's no question. I don't think we need to get into this debate if cell phones are distracting. We know they are. There's a reason that we're not using them behind the wheel. They're thinking about taking it one step further in Italy. They're considering outlawing texting in places like crosswalks. And I'm not sure if this is a good idea or a cash grab, right? The government basically proposing fines of around $90 if you're caught looking at your phone while using a crosswalk. So it's not just texting, but the measure will not apply if you're using earphones or hands-free devices. But I find people wearing those big noise-canceling headphones, you know, they are just as distracted, if not more, because you can't hear what's going on around you. But apparently they say phone calls or listening to music are fine if you have, you know, some sort of hands-free thing going on. But if you're holding your phone up at your ear, that would be considered distracted. If you're holding your phone out in front of you, that would be considered distracted. Cash grab or good idea? You think they're onto something? Or do you think they're just trying to make a few dollars and inconvenience a few folks? You can hit me up on the text line if you want. 833-OH-WOW-FM. Constant Craving. Katie Lang. Wow.

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1: Good morning. It's Felicia here with what's coming up over the next 48 hours. It's everything you need to know. On Tuesday, head to Elmhurst Resort for Tuned Up Tuesdays, a summer music series on the boardwalk overlooking Rice Lake. 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And on Wednesday, discover the art of making natural inks at the free natural ink workshop from 10 a.m. to noon. Collect materials from the Trent Vegetable Gardens, learn how to make your own inks at home, and experiment with colorful natural inks made from plants growing throughout the gardens. In local sports, the Peterborough Petes will be back in action against the Niagara Ice Dogs on Saturday at the Miskin Law Community Complex, with the game time still to be determined. You can get all the details on these events and more at ptbotoday.ca. Just click the 48. In the newsroom, I'm Felicia Massey, and that's what's happening around town. Peterborough's three-day weather, next.
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11: This is Wow Weather.
12: Mainly sunny today, a high of 24, feeling like 27 with the Humidex. For tonight, partly cloudy, becoming cloudy near midnight, a low of 17. For Wednesday, showers with a risk of thunderstorms, a high of 23, feeling like 30. And for Thursday, a mix of sun and cloud with a 30% chance of showers and a high of 21.
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Yes, you absolutely should be. Dancing along, singing along, tapping the steering wheel, tapping your pen at your desk. Just great songs here on WOW FM and Bill Porter 2. It's WOW Mornings. Your nose about to get really confused. Febreze has launched a new line of coffee shop themed air fresheners. Cinnamon roll, vanilla latte, strawberry frosted donuts. No pumpkin spice, I'm surprised. Maybe they already have a pumpkin spiced one. That's the big flavor this time of year, right? Have you had your first pumpkin spice experience of 2027? I haven't. Never really got behind the whole thing. I'm going to give it another try this year, though. I want to see what all the hype's all about. Out of Touch, Hall & Oates. 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

0: Getting closer to your Tuesday workday that'll feel like a Monday. There's nothing more fun than jamming 5 days worth of work into four. But hey, we're all ready to take it on. It's Bill and Jordan. Wow mornings, just great songs. And stats and facts. Jordan, we are getting into fall fair season. I know it's a time looked forward to by many. Maybe every year you plan to get out and experience some sort of fall fair with the family.
1: Yeah, we usually have two that we mark off. One's this coming weekend, and then one's around Thanksgiving. So, but you're right, this is the season where all of that is happening.
0: All right, so here's the question. Would you ride on a 100-year-old carnival ride, or does that just freak you right out? No way, absolutely not.
1: I'm not sure it freaks me out, but how rickety would that thing be? Like, I feel like it's making my stomach kind of turn a little bit. I'm not as good with the rides as I used to be, Bill. So I might sit that one out.
0: This may not surprise you to know, the Tilt-A-Whirl has turned 100. It debuted, if you can believe it, way back in 1926. Wow. And we were all jumping into these little, I don't know, what do you call them? Like little canisters almost that went spinning around and twirling all over the place.
1: I gotta say, that's pretty impressive, because anytime you see that sort of thing depicted in film or on television shows, it's usually just the Ferris wheel. So the fact that they had other attractions at that point is pretty cool.
0: Absolutely. I wonder how long it took for them to invent that sand. You know, that sand mix that they... If you're eating breakfast right now, I don't want to get too deep into that, but that had to have come at some point fairly soon after.
1: Yeah, no doubt.
0: I hear you, though. As we get older, I don't know, something changes in your body, and I certainly can't deal with those kind of rides like I used to. I don't even bother anymore, because it could ruin your entire day.
1: I went to Disney World last year, and I graduated into the dad who just holds on to the stuff while everyone else goes on the ride mode.
0: Yeah. 2 feet planted firmly on planet Earth. There's nothing wrong with that.

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1: It is back for its ninth year. The YMCA of Central East Ontario's Night in White Garden Party is going to be happening on September the 18th at Johnson's Greenhouse and Garden Center. The annual fundraiser raises money for the YMCA's Strong Kids campaign. We chatted with fundraising assistant Charity Brown.
2: We invite our guests to attend all dressed in white. It really sets the tone for the evening. It's a lot of fun. It's not a sit down event. We really encourage people to get up.
1: She says tickets are $110 and includes food, wine, beer tastings, along with a tax receipt. If you want more details, ptbotoday.ca. In the newsroom, I'm George Mercier. Peterborough's 3-day weather next.
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15: Mainly sunny today, a high of 24, feeling like 27 with the Humidex. For tonight, partly cloudy, becoming cloudy near midnight, a low of 17. For Wednesday, showers with a risk of thunderstorms, a high of 23, feeling like 30. And for Thursday, a mix of sun and cloud with a 30% chance of showers and a high of 21.
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0: Back at it on a Tuesday morning, feeling like a Monday. It's Bill and Jordan. Wow mornings, just great songs. Jordan, hope you had an awesome long weekend. Good to see you.
1: Good to see you too, Bill. How are you?
0: I'm good. You know, it's that time of year where routines are changing. Back to school is the big topic. There's lots happening. September is always such a busy month, and we are keeping our eye on it for you this morning.
1: Now, I don't know if I'm speaking out of school here, but I would suggest that you and I neither pretend to be the most fashionable people. That's fair? Okay.
0: Absolutely.
1: So one of the biggest things that I've noticed when doing back-to-school shopping and really in the first week of school is, you know, one trend that has me pretty excited, and that's the fact that according to Teen Vogue, baggy is back in.
0: No way.
1: Baggy jeans, oversized hoodies, loose-fitting pants, relaxed silhouettes, those are officially back in among the biggest trends for kids and teens this fall. Comfort is winning, and that reminds me more of our glory days, Bill, when everything was two sizes too big.
0: Absolutely. That's when Randy River was my favorite store.
1: Randy River, yeah.
0: No, seriously. I remember they had the jeans. Like, I want to say the legs of the jeans were almost the same size as the waist of the jeans. And we all used to wear those. And, you know, you look back at pictures, not that we looked sloppy, but you look back at pictures and, I mean, we were definitely comfortable. There's no question about that.
1: Oh, yeah. It was very common for somebody to wear really baggy, even like track pants, right? Like Echo or like that kind of style.
0: Absolutely. You know, Jordan, we say it all the time. All things old are new again, right? This recycle of trends and fads and what's popular and what people like. It's crazy how it just, you know, disappears and then seems to come back a certain number of years later. And I think this is great. Comfort should be key, especially when you're stuck sitting in a classroom for X number of hours a day.
1: Yeah, there's no doubt about it. So good. Get the jeans rolling here.

The late, great Dolly Parton on Wow FM, Here You Come Again. And big news, I guess Dolly was actually planning a big celebration for her 80th. She wasn't able to go through with the plans because of her health, but now Dolly Parton's estate is bringing Dolly Fest, the celebration of a lifetime, to both London and Nashville next year. It'll be a music festival held on two consecutive weekends. Not a lot of details out there yet, like dates, ticket information, the lineup, that sort of thing, but we'll keep you posted. Turn Me Loose, Lover Boy, Wow.

just great songs on WOW FM. Get back for your Tuesday workday. I'm Bill Porter. Good morning. How much attention are you paying to the Canada-U.S. trade war situation? I don't want to say that I prefer to live with my head in the sand because we all have to keep ourselves somewhat educated, but I certainly don't let something like this consume me. There's a lot going on, right? And I guess this week could be a make-or-break week when it comes to this whole trade war. Experts say key decisions are expected in the coming days that could either cool tensions or lead to even more tariffs between the two countries. Canadian counter-tariffs, they came into effect just after midnight this morning, if I'm not mistaken. Both sides under pressure to negotiate, businesses and all of us watching closely to see what is going to happen next. Is there something that has jumped out? I mean, we talk about the price of groceries, we talk about the price of gas, that sort of stuff. Is there something specific that has jumped out at you in the last, you know, month or couple of months or over the summer that was way more expensive than it was last summer? Something that you didn't expect and you know, you had that sticker shock look on your face like, wow, this was never this much. Or are you spending more because you want to buy Canadian at all costs, even if it costs a little bit more? I know lots of people are doing that as well. Tina Turner, We Don't Need Another Hero. It's Just Great Songs

0: yourself.
1: With kids going back to school, Peterborough police are reminding residents that electric kick scooters are currently not allowed on public roads, sidewalks, or trails. Ontario has a pilot project allowing municipalities to legalize their own through local bylaws. A new CAA survey suggests dangerous driving and congestion remain major concerns around Ontario schools. About 84% of respondents said they've witnessed at least one dangerous driving behavior in their child's school zone. I'm Richard Evans. Everything that matters in Peterborough, you'll hear it here on 96.7 WOW FM. 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
1: Mainly sunny today, a high of 24, feeling like 27 with the humidex. For tonight, partly cloudy, becoming cloudy near midnight, a low of 17. For Wednesday, showers with a risk of thunderstorms, a high of 23, feeling like 30. And for Thursday, a mix of sun and cloud with a 30% chance of showers and a high of 21.
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great songs for your workday. It's Bill Porter. I'm going to give away $100 in free groceries coming up. If you got a correct 1 versus 100 answer in the last week or so, you're in that draw. If you don't know what I'm talking about, I'll explain.

the Loose, Sega, Just Great Songs here on WOW FM. It's Bill Porter, WOW Mornings, and I hope your Tuesday work day is off to a great start. We're going to make somebody's day better right now with $100 in free groceries, as promised. One versus 100, and we blew past 100 correct answers this morning, which is awesome. Everybody's got their thinking caps on. I guess maybe back to school has something to do with that. I'm not sure. Here's how it works, though. You can play along with us every weekday morning just before 7 o'clock. I give you a question. You've got an hour to answer it. I even throw a hint in there to try and help you out. And as soon as we get 100 correct answers, we give away $100 in free groceries. Just like that. Congratulations this morning going out to Lisa Stancil. Lisa Stancil is our winner of $100 in free groceries. That's how you do it. Way to go, Lisa. You can stock up the fridge after the long weekend. Get yourself replenished and ready to take on this short work week. Way to go, Lisa Stancil, our latest winner. And you could be next. Play along once again tomorrow. Right here on WOW Mornings. Just great songs. And Billy Joe.

0: Bill Porter won't be launching the fugitive experiment Monday morning. I will. I know what you're expecting. Clues, a disguise, another little hunt. That isn't what's coming. At 8 a.m., I'm turning Peterborough against itself. Coworkers, friends, families, strangers. Everybody lies. Everybody suspects. And one of them is worth $10,000.
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0: Look up. 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
14: 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I'm Mark Hansen. 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

Shout out to all the teachers doing their thing once again. Back to school big time. And Bill Porter, thank you for joining me this morning. I'll be back in with you tomorrow starting at 6. Wednesday already. Short work weeks. You love them? Do you hate them? BK for your Tuesday workday coming up. We had so much fun with our Wow Factor long weekend. So many texts. We've got some leftovers. We're bringing those to you today to ease the pain a little bit. Return of the Mac, Mark Morrison, and Porter

playing just great songs on Wow FM. It's BK. Welcome to the At Work broadcast. And today's show dedicated to all the parents who finally have their kids back in school. Dedicated to all the social media posts, and especially to the parents who ran out into that parking lot clicking their heels and drove out in pure silence on their way to work today, reeling in the years. 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

playing just great songs. 96.7 Wow FM, and got to get the word out. Starting next week, starting next Monday, the water main flushing will start, so you may have temporarily discolored water due to this water main flushing. We've got the full details at ptbotoday.ca, but all next week, I'll keep mentioning this too, because there's nothing weirder than turning your tap on and being like, hang on, what's going on here? Important to get the word out. It's BK. We're playing just great songs on 96.7.

0: A longtime Peterborough restaurant has closed its doors after nearly 25 years in business. Daisy Chinese Restaurant announced on social media that it officially closed operations on September 1st. Things are back to normal at the Peterborough Transit Terminal following the completion of a public art project. Peterborough Transit buses have returned to their regular pickup and drop-off locations. I'm Richard Evans. Everything that matters in Peterborough, you'll hear it here on 96.7 WOW FM. 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
9: This is WOW Weather.
10: Mainly sunny today with a high of 24. Tonight, partly cloudy, a low 17. Tomorrow, showers with a risk of a thunderstorm, a high 23. And Thursday, a mix of sun and cloud with a 30% chance of showers, a high 21.
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It's BK. Love to hear from you. This is Wow.

thing number one. Happy National Star Trek Day. September the 8th marks the anniversary of the original Star Trek premiering on NBC in 1966, making it 60 years old today. And number two, streaming prices are rising faster than inflation. Apple TV, for example, launched at $4.99 per month, but that has tripled since. And don't get me started on Netflix. It's up 125% since 2013. The trend now is to cycle your streaming services. Subscribe to just one, watch everything until the well is dry, and then unsubscribe, and then start fresh with another service. Number three, video game giant EA Sports is getting absolutely roasted over their player faces in their new release NHL 27. Connor McDavid, for example, looks like somebody described Connor McDavid to a police sketch artist. Alexander Ovechkin looks like he's been aging in a Russian oak barrel. Apparently, somebody at EA Sports decided, screw it, let AI do it. NHL 27 and all the weird faces of this year's crop of NHL players is out this Friday. That's three things on BK, playing just great songs on WOW FM.

0: Mel Porter won't be launching the fugitive experiment Monday morning. I will. I know what you're expecting. Clues, a disguise, another little hunt. That isn't what's coming. At 8 a.m., I'm turning Peterborough against itself. Coworkers, friends, families, strangers. Everybody lies. Everybody suspects. And one of them is worth $10,000.
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0: Look up. 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

playing just great songs on Wow FM. It's BK with the official soundtrack to Slow Dancing with Your Spouse in the Kitchen. Oh, this is some baby-making music. The Rolling Stones. Beast of Burden. We're playing just great songs. 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
1: With kids going back to school, Peterborough police are reminding residents that electric kick scooters are currently not allowed on public roads, sidewalks, or trails. 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About 84% of respondents said they'd witnessed at least one dangerous driving behavior in their child's school zone. I'm Richard Evans. 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
17: Mainly sunny today with a high of 24. Tonight, partly cloudy, a low 17. Tomorrow, showers with a risk of a thunderstorm, a high 23. And Thursday, a mix of sun and cloud with a 30% chance of showers, a high 21.
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20: The Big Brothers Big Sisters of Peterborough Big Swings for Big Futures Golf Tournament is coming up on Saturday, September 26th at 10:30. I'm Mark Hansen. 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
1: Hello, this is Drew from Marital Martyr Building Center. 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

0: Good afternoon, mainly sunny today with a high of 24. Here's what's happening in Peterborough. The OPP is marking the start of a new school year with a reminder that getting to school safely is the first step toward making lasting memories. Constable Andrew Gamble shared some of his own memories on social media, looking back at where it all began and encouraging families to think about the experiences students will make this year.
1: Remember winter time when you were a kid, when it was literally freezing all day, every day? We'd gather right here and we'd start a slow chant. It went like this. Let us in.
0: With classes beginning today locally, OPP are asking everyone to slow down, pay attention, and help students make it safely to another year of memories. Meantime, they may be easy to buy, but police say electric kick scooters are not legal to ride in public locally. Peterborough, Cavan Monaghan, and Lakefield have not joined Ontario's electric kick scooter pilot project, meaning the devices are prohibited on public roads, sidewalks, trails, paths, and parks. Police are highlighting the rules as part of their back-to-school traffic safety campaign. Do not be alarmed if your tap water looks a little different in the coming weeks. The city is beginning routine water main flushing on September the 14th, with work continuing through November 20th. Flushing takes place weekdays between 7:30 a.m. and 4:30 p.m. and helps remove sediment and buildup from the water system. And the 46th Peterborough Terry Fox Run will take over Nichols Oval Park later this month. Registration runs from 8 a.m. until noon on September 20th, with a warm-up and ribbon-cutting ceremony at 9. Participants can walk, run, or roll any distance through the park or along the Rotary Trail, with a marked 10-kilometer course also available. In sports, the Petes grabbed a 4-2 win against Ottawa back on Saturday. Peterborough will wrap up its preseason this weekend against Niagara. In Trent Athletics, the Excalibur men's lacrosse team is home to Carleton tomorrow. The Blue Jays continue their series against the Athletics, and it is quarterfinal day at the U.S. Open Tennis Tournament in New York. I'm Jordan Mercier with the news that keeps you connected to where you live. Peterborough's three-day weather, next.
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9: This is WOW Weather.
0: Mainly sunny today with a high of 24. Tonight, partly cloudy, a low 17. Tomorrow, showers with a risk of a thunderstorm, a high 23. And Thursday, a mix of sun and cloud with a 30% chance of showers, a high 21.
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13: This is WOW Weather.
14: Mainly sunny today with a high of 24. Tonight, partly cloudy, a low 17. Tomorrow, showers with a risk of a thunderstorm, a high 23. And Thursday, a mix of sun and cloud with a 30% chance of showers, a high 21.

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It's BK. I'm giving you permission this lunch hour to do nothing for 2 minutes and 26 seconds. Sitting.

0: Porter won't be launching the fugitive experiment Monday morning. I will. I know what you're expecting. Clues, a disguise, another little hunt. That isn't what's coming. At 8 a.m., I'm turning Peterborough against itself. Coworkers, friends, families, strangers. Everybody lies. Everybody suspects. And one of them is worth $10,000.
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0: Look up. 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

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This is your workday broadcast. I'm BK. And I don't think there's ever been a better toe tapper been written about cruelty. Nick Lowe, Cruel to Be Kind. We're playing just great songs on 96.7 Wow FM.

playing just great songs on Wow FM. It's BK. 4-day work week, no problem. We got this thing, hands down. Four, we could do that easy. And Glass Tiger, I will be there. This is Wow.

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And this weekend, Peterborough Police hosting their community open house. This is a chance to get an inside look at a police cruiser or station tours, motorcycle demonstrations. I'm here for the motorcycle demonstrations. Always impressed. Maybe you are considering a career in law enforcement or emergency services. Plenty of people on hand to talk about that with this weekend and more. 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

0: The OPP is reminding students, parents, and drivers to make safety a priority as another school year gets underway. Peterborough Transit riders can once again use all regular bus bays at the downtown terminal. And the Peets are off until Saturday when they wrap up their regular season against Niagara. Everything that matters in Peterborough. You'll hear it here on 96.7 WOW FM. 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
2: This is WOW Weather.
0: Mainly sunny today with a high of 24. Tonight, partly cloudy, a low 17. Tomorrow, showers with a risk of a thunderstorm, a high 23. And Thursday, a mix of sun and cloud with a 30% chance of showers, a high 21.
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5: Chaka chaka chaka chaka chaka Khan. 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Chaka Khan.

Playing just great songs on Wow FM. It's BK. If there is one song that feels like summer turning to fall, this is the song. Night Moves, Bob Seger. This is

when you just don't seem to have as much to lose. Strange how the night moves.

Thing number one. Happy National Star Trek Day. September the 8th marks the anniversary of the original Star Trek premiering on NBC in 1966, making it 60 years old today. And number two, streaming prices are rising faster than inflation. Apple TV, for example, launched at $4.99 per month, but that has tripled since. And don't get me started on Netflix. It's up 125% since 2013. The trend now is to cycle your streaming services. Subscribe to just one, watch everything until the well is dry, and then unsubscribe, and then start fresh with another service. Number three, video game giant EA Sports is getting absolutely roasted over their player faces in their new release NHL 27. Connor McDavid, for example, looks like somebody described Connor McDavid to a police sketch artist. Alexander Ovechkin looks like he's been aging in a Russian oak barrel. Apparently, somebody at EA Sports decided, screw it, let AI do it. NHL 27 and all the weird faces of this year's crop of NHL players is out this Friday. That's three things. I'm BK, playing just great songs on WOW FM.

0: 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One ordinary person. 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

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And the Workday Broadcast, it's BK. 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Yeah, we got this thing. 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

0: easy to buy, but Peterborough police say electric kick scooters are not legal to ride in public locally. We'll have more details coming up at 4. Do not be alarmed if your tap water looks a little different in the coming weeks. And the 46th Peterborough Terry Fox Run will take over Nichols Oval on September the 20th. Registration is now open. Everything that matters in Peterborough. 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
0: Mainly sunny today with a high of 24. Tonight, partly cloudy, a low 17. Tomorrow, showers with a risk of a thunderstorm, a high 23. And Thursday, a mix of sun and cloud with a 30% chance of showers, a high 21.

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1: 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But no, I'm pretty sure it's because nobody can afford to buy a house. Statistics that aren't really useful, still kind of fun anyways. 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

0: Bill Porter won't be launching the fugitive experiment Monday morning. I will. I know what you're expecting. Clues, a disguise, another little hunt. That isn't what's coming. At 8 a.m., I'm turning Peterborough against itself. Coworkers, friends, families, strangers. Everybody lies. Everybody suspects. And one of them is worth $10,000.
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0: Look up. 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
18: 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I'm Mark Hansen. 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

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It's BK. That's a wrap for me, but we'll chat again tomorrow. And the milkman is in after 3 o'clock. He'll be your Sherpa towards quitting time for your ride home. And Venus, Shocking Blue. We're playing just great songs. 96.7 WOW.

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Milkman checking in. The long weekend now in the rear view mirror. The kids are back in school. And all of us making believe that we are so comfortable and so into this having to be responsible thing again. Are we? Our lips are sealed. It's just great songs.

0: The OPP is reminding students, parents, and drivers to make safety a priority as another school year gets underway. Peterborough Transit riders can once again use all regular bus bays at the downtown terminal. And the Peets are off until Saturday when they wrap up their regular season against Niagara. Everything that matters in Peterborough. 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
11: This is WOW Weather.
0: Mainly sunny today with a high of 24. Tonight, partly cloudy, a low 17. Tomorrow, showers with a risk of a thunderstorm, a high 23. And Thursday, a mix of sun and cloud with a 30% chance of showers, a high 21.

0: 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And as you know, we've teamed up with Joanne's Place Health Foods and Mr. Transmission. We're on the hunt for the 96.7 Wow FM $10,000 fugitive. Someone who will walk among us hiding in plain sight, the entire city trying to expose this person. If it's you, you'll have to lie. You'll have to dodge. You'll have to outsmart. But if you survive, you'll win. By the way, huge announcement coming your way Monday morning, 8 a.m. Still time to apply at ptbotoday.ca to be the 96.7 Wow FM $10,000 fugitive. Nobody's too sexy for that.
1: I'm too sexy for my love. Too sexy for my love. Love's going to leave.

Yeah, this Tuesday following the Labor Day long weekend is always exhausting. Can you make it to quit in time? I think you can. I think you're like the little engine that could. Locomotion. Kylie Minogue. It's just great song.

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18: 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I'm Mark Hansen. 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

Wrong's Wow FM. And oh my goodness, some of your coworkers with younger kids are already gone so they can get to the school bus. Boss left for the afternoon. Phones have quieted down. Kind of quiet. Of course, once you get home, the noise will begin. What's for dinner? So yeah, in this moment, enjoy the silence at Depeche Mode.

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1: Good afternoon. A few clouds drifting by tonight. Low 17. Here's what's happening, Peterborough. The morning went well. OPP Constable Andrew Gamble hoping the afternoon does too as we get into a back-to-school groove.
2: And whether it's your first day of school or the first day of your final year, getting there safely is what allows you to make those memories.
1: Constable Gamble encouraging everyone to slow down and watch for children walking, biking, and taking the bus. One blip on the day, a hold and secure at St. Catherine Catholic Elementary School after a fox was spotted in the schoolyard. Students and staff kept safely inside the school while the situation was being addressed. Meantime, police are warning parents to be careful with back-to-school photos. Say details like school names, logos, bus numbers, or street signs can put children at risk if shared online. Even private accounts are not always secure. If you use Peterborough Transit, you'll be happy to know all of the bus bays at the downtown terminal are back in service. There have been some adjustments while a public art project was put in place. A formal opening of the display will be held in the coming weeks. Also coming up, the 46th Terry Fox Marathon of Hope, September 20th at Nichols Oval Park. Participants can walk, run, or roll at their own pace with no registration fee or minimum fundraising requirement. Donations and pledges will support innovative cancer research. Jays try not to let another one slip away tonight after giving up a 4-run lead last night and losing to the A's. They're a game back of the Guardians in the wild card race. The Trent Excalibur men's lacrosse team is in action tomorrow night hosting Carleton. Petes wrap up the preseason this weekend against Niagara. I'm Dan Blakely with the news that keeps you connected to where you live. Peterborough's 3-day weather coming up.
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1: This is Wow Weather.
2: Clouding up tonight with a low near 17. Showers tomorrow up to 20 centimeters. Chance of afternoon thunder, high near 23. Mix of sun and clouds, chance of showers Wednesday, high 21.
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Let's look at the bright side. Super short work week, and you're already pretty much through day one of that. Right here, right now, Jesus Jones, just great songs.

0: 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I will. I know what you're expecting. Clues, a disguise, another little hunt. 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At 8 a.m., I'm turning Peterborough against itself. Coworkers, friends, families, strangers. Everybody lies. Everybody suspects. And one of them is worth $10,000.
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20: Clouding up tonight with a low near 17. Showers tomorrow up to 20 centimeters. Chance of afternoon thunder, high near 23. Mix of sun and clouds, chance of showers Wednesday, high 21.
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Wow FM, where every weekday begins with Bill Porter in the morning. BK is here for your work day. Sideshow joined the team last week, keeping you company weekday evenings. And it's yours truly, the milkman, to get you home every weekday, 3 until 7, regardless of who is in the air chair, however. Whenever we hit the play button, it's kind of like pulling the arm on the slot machine. Only difference between that and this is no matter where it lands here, it's always somewhere really good. Just landed on this from the Spinners for you. Rubber Band Man.

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Wow FM. And you thought it'd be a simple stop at the grocery store tonight, but then the texts started rolling in. With your kids letting you know what Billy and Sally had in their lunch that your kids didn't have in their lunch, of course. Billy and Sally's parents are hearing all about the good things your kid had in their lunch that they didn't have. We're serving up just great songs. 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
16: 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I'm Mark Hansen. 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

great songs. Wow FM closing in on quitting time. Nice. It is the Milkman. Hey, let me guess. You had this on a cassette single, and you

0: particular stands out for Constable Andrew Gamble.
1: Remember winter time when you were a kid, when it was literally freezing all day, every day? We'd gather right here and we'd start a slow chant. It went like this. Let us in. Let us in.
0: Constable Gamble noting that getting to and from school safely is the first step toward making those lasting memories. Interesting start to the school year for students at St. Catherine Catholic Elementary School. It was placed in hold and secure this morning after a fox was spotted in the yard. Regular school operations were adjusted, but school officials say there was no immediate concern for students or staff. With the approach of fall comes Peterborough's annual water main flushing. It begins on the 14th and runs until mid-November. Takes place weekdays between 7:30 and 4:30 to remove sediment and build up from the water system. There's a chance tap water could become iron-colored or cloudy for a short period following the flushing. The city assuring the water is still safe, but if you want to get rid of it quickly, try running the cold water tap closest to the water meter for 20 to 30 minutes or until the water runs clear again. Got your sponsor sheet? The 46th Peterborough Terry Fox Run is happening September 20th at Nichols Oval Park. You can walk, run, or roll any distance through the park or along the Rotary Trail. A marked 10-kilometer course is also available. Blue Jays sent Jose Soriano to the hill tonight against the A's after pretty much everything that could go wrong did go wrong last night in a 6-5 loss. Guardians lost as well, leaving the Jays a game back in the American League wildcard race. Trent University Excalibur men's lacrosse team back in action tomorrow night, home to Carleton. The Petes are off until the weekend when they wrap up the preseason against Niagara. I'm Dan Blakely with the news that keeps you connected to where you live. Peterborough's three-day weather coming up.
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8: Canada's S&P/TSX Composite and U.S. markets finished lower Tuesday as rising oil prices fueled inflation and interest rate concerns amid escalating Middle East tensions. The S&P/TSX Composite Index was down 391 points at 36,123. In New York, the Dow Jones Industrial Average was down 628 points at 52,786. The S&P 500 index was down 45 points at 7,719, while the NASDAQ composite was also down 86 points.

0: points, adds 26,421. The Canadian dollar traded for 72.56 cents US, compared with 72.38 cents US on Friday. The crude oil contract was up $2.63 at $94.11 per barrel, and the gold contract was down $72.20 at $4,404.40 an ounce. Your WOW weather is coming up.
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4: Clouding up tonight with a low near 17, showers tomorrow up to 20 centimeters, chance of afternoon thunder, high near 23, mix of sun and clouds, chance of showers Wednesday, high 21.

best great songs. If only the jive talking at work today was as fun as that song from the Bee Gees. As we get you home on this Tuesday. And yeah, I know, you're still thinking about the work day. Oh, that meeting was ridiculous. I forgot to call so-and-so. And of course, how many times have you said, why did I say yes to that? This is your moment. Just let it go. Time for fun. Cyndi Lauper, just great songs.

indulged a little bit on the long weekend. I feel ya. Isn't that what long weekends are for, though? But yeah, it's time to pay the piper. 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Treadmill, fire it up. Savage Garden, I Want You. Just great songs.

0: Bill Porter won't be launching the fugitive experiment Monday morning. I will. I know what you're expecting. Clues, a disguise, another little hunt. That isn't what's coming. At 8 a.m., I'm turning Peterborough against itself. Coworkers, friends, families, strangers. Everybody lies. Everybody suspects. And one of them is worth $10,000.
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14: Clouding up tonight with a low near 17. Showers tomorrow up to 20 centimeters. Chance of afternoon thunder, high near 23. Mix of sun and clouds. Chance of showers Wednesday, high 21.

Great songs. Wow FM, it is the Milkman getting you home on this Tuesday. And this right here, the real reason why a few minutes from now you'll be telling people you were running behind. You can't miss this. Boys Don't Cry, I Want to Be a Cowboy. Yippee, yippee, yi, yippee, yippee, yi, yo. Just great songs.

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11: Scotty, beam me up.
1: Yes, it is Star Trek Day, this 8th of September. What else is today? Let's open up our Today is Holiday calendar and have a look. It's Back to School Day. It's Dog Walker Appreciation Day. Actors Day today. International Literacy Day. Also Date Nut Bread Day. And today is also Telephone Tuesday.
12: Happy Telephone Tuesday, Milkman.
13: Hey, Milkman, it's Anne-Marie. I just wanted to wish you happy Telephone Tuesday. Just wanted to say hello. Have a great day.
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And as you are no doubt well aware by now, we have partnered with Joanne's Place Health Foods and Mr. Transmission, looking for the 96.7 Wow FM $10,000 fugitive. FYI, I would be listening Monday just after 8 a.m. if I were you. I'm just saying. 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
1: A few clouds drifting by tonight, low 17. Here's what's happening, Peterborough. The morning went well. OPP Constable Andrew Gamble hoping the afternoon does too as we get into a back-to-school groove.
2: And whether it's your first day of school or the first day of your final year, getting there safely is what allows you to make those memories.
1: Constable Gamble encouraging everyone to slow down and watch for children walking, biking, and taking the bus. One blip on the day, a hold and secure at St. Catherine Catholic Elementary School after a fox was spotted in the schoolyard. Students and staff kept safely inside the school while the situation was being addressed. Meantime, police are warning parents to be careful with back-to-school photos. Say details like school names, logos, bus numbers, or street signs can put children at risk if shared online. Even private accounts are not always secure. If you use Peterborough Transit, you'll be happy to know all of the bus bays at the downtown terminal are back in service. There have been some adjustments while a public art project was put in place. A formal opening of the display will be held in the coming weeks. Also coming up, the 46th Terry Fox Marathon of Hope, September 20th at Nichols Oval Park. Participants can walk, run, or roll at their own pace with no registration fee or minimum fundraising requirement. Donations and pledges will support innovative cancer research. Jays try not to let another one slip away tonight after giving up a four-run lead last night and losing to the A's. They're a game back of the Guardians in the wild card race. The Trent Excalibur men's lacrosse team is in action tomorrow night hosting Carleton. Petes wrap up the preseason this weekend against Niagara. I'm Dan Blakely with the news that keeps you connected to where you live. Peterborough's three-day weather coming up.
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1: Clouding up tonight with a low near 17. Showers tomorrow up to 20 centimeters. Chance of afternoon thunder, high near 23. Mix of sun and clouds. Chance of showers Wednesday, high 21.

birthday to Chrissy Hynde, the Pretenders. Yesterday was her birthday. Just great songs. It's Wow FM and the Milkman, and I guess this is how things even out in the wash, as the expression goes this morning. It was a whole bunch of, I don't want to go to school. And in this moment, it's a whole bunch of you saying, I don't want to go. Can't it still be patio season? Sure, it can still be patio season if you want it to be. Just great songs. Daryl Hall, John Oates, Rich Girl, Wow FM.

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1: 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I will. I know what you're expecting. Clues, a disguise, another little hunt. 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
13: Clouding up tonight with a low near 17. Showers tomorrow up to 20 centimeters. Chance of afternoon thunder, high near 23. Mix of sun and clouds, chance of showers Wednesday, high 21.
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book with a photo of you wearing satin at the roller rink. Better hope the kids don't spot that. It's just great songs. Taco Tuesday on this first day of school. That worked out nicely. Picking up dinner real easy and straightforward. Keeping you company at the drive-thru. Huey Lewis in the news.

the first day of school debrief. Did you eat your lunch? Yeah. Did you like your teacher? I guess. Who'd you sit with? My friend Billy. Where's your backpack? Right. Let's just hop in the car and go get that then. Just great songs. And

0: 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The rules you remember, useless. The person you're expecting, wrong. And the hunt? It may have already started. 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
17: The Peterborough Police Service is holding a community open house on Saturday, September 12th from 10 till 1. I'm Mark Hansen. 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

0: Great songs and little pink houses for you and me and John Mellencamp winding down our Tuesday together. Sideshow is next, but a groan before I go. So over the long weekend, I adopted a pet tree. That's right, a pet tree. It's kind of like having a pet dog, except the bark is quieter.
1: Wow.
0: Meet you back here tomorrow. 3 p.m. It's just great songs and the Young Bloods get together on Wow FM. It's the Milkman Moo for now.

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Hey, what colors should you wear to keep mosquitoes away? I hate to break it to you. It actually has more to do with your bad breath. And more coming up on Things You Didn't Know Yesterday in a bit. First, Lou Bega on Wow.

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0: Kenny Loggins and Danger Zone, just great songs on WOW FM at Sideshow. And this is Things You Didn't Know Yesterday. Research shows that mosquitoes are most attracted to the color red, not because of blood or anything, but mostly because it's often dark. Mosquitoes typically avoid lighter colors. However, they're even more attracted to the carbon dioxide we breathe out. So go ahead, wear whatever color you want. Your bad breath is bringing in more mosquitoes.
1: I have gingivitis. It's hereditary, okay? And I got it from my great-grandfather.
2: I'm literally smelling it from here, and the wind is blowing that way. Something has to change in your life, I'm telling you.
0: The word with the most meanings in English is set. S-E-T, with 430 meanings listed in the Oxford Dictionary. The word has the longest entry in the dictionary. I don't know. I can think of a four-letter word that has a whole lot of meanings.
3: 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Fudge.
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0: 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Oh, that tree really gets around.
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0: reporter won't be launching the fugitive experiment Monday morning. I will. I know what you're expecting. Clues, a disguise, another little hunt. That isn't what's coming. At 8 a.m., I'm turning Peterborough against itself. Coworkers, friends, families, strangers. Everybody lies. Everybody suspects. And one of them is worth $10,000.
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13: Clouding up tonight with a low near 17. Showers tomorrow up to 20 centimeters. Chance of afternoon thunder, high near 23. Mix of sun and clouds. Chance of showers Wednesday, high 21.

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Trevor had said, got excited about buying a new vacuum. This one's really good. First symptom is saying, close the door, we're not heating the whole neighborhood. Yeah, that's when you know it's happening. 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